0: Hello, boys and girls. Hello, boys and girls. Hello, boys and girls. Hello, boys and girls.
1: Hello there, boys and girls.
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1: Yes, I'm looking for.

click. Can you hear that? Hey, good morning. Carlo here, Strange Rampage on 3D Radio. Big up to Jordan for a Hybrid Dawns this morning. I'm going to thank a heap of people that subscribed last week. I'll do it because you're cool. Luke, Peter, Brenton, Justine, Sam, Anthony, Michael, Victoria, Nesta, Shannon, and Shannon, yeah, he's on next Friday morning. On your mate. Travis, Glenn, Charles, Forest Range, Sue, Julie, thanks for subscribing, and to everyone else that subscribed. Evan, Living After Midnight, Midday, on next. Have a great weekend. Oh, catch you in 2 weeks' time. Bye.

And good morning. I welcome you to Living After Midday. This Friday morning, that's a little bit weird out there. Sort of feels cold, but not sure what it is. But we'll get there. The weekend's here, and I think there's a little bit of rain tomorrow, but maybe Sunday might be a good day to do a few things. Anyway, I'm going to thank Carlo for Strange Rampage that we just heard the last couple of hours. And sit back, listen to a few tunes, and I'll get one more Dolly song out the way for you. And no more Dolly songs for the rest of the show. Take care. We'll see you on the other side.

Okay, back here on Living After Midday. Top of that bracket there, we heard the good old Dolly Parton, Rest in Peace, with The House of the Rising Sun. Then we heard Tears Dry, the alternative demo, I should say, from Amy Winehouse. Then we heard the SA's own Peach, P-R-C, if I can say that correctly, with Distant Lands. Bit of an uplifting track there. Then we heard a bit more of a downer track with Tyrone from Erykah Badu. And that was live, I believe. Don't ask me where, but somewhere live. Anyway, next up, we'll get into some Sade. Enjoy.

Okay, top of that bracket there, we heard Cherish the Day from Sade, then La Vie en Rose by Grace Jones, then Mentiras from Girl Ultra, Bushabula, and Cromeo, if I say that correctly. Then we heard Yona Fever by Baker Boy. And next up, we will go into a bit of Peter Gabriel. Enjoy. Sledgehammer.

Yar, 3D Radio, Radiothon After Party, September 12, 1 to 5 p.m., Lindy Reserve, Stepney, with live music from Brumham, Oblivia Jean, and St. Agnes. Free entry, all welcome. 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And Shiver Me Timbers, there's barbecue food available for purchase, BYO beverages, plus 3D merch tent. Make an afternoon of the Radiothon After Party, September 12, Lindy Reserve, Stepney. Are you coming? See you there.

Okay, welcome back here to Living After Midday. Top that bracket there we did here. Peter Gabriel with Sledgehammer. Then we heard Doors with Moonlight Drive. And then we heard Iggy Pop with Passenger. And next up, we will get into some crosses. Enjoy. 3D Radio 93.7.

Okay, back here at Living After Midday. We did hear Telepathy by Crosses. And their name's actually Three Crosses. But yeah, Crosses. Spelt, I suppose. Then we heard Slipknot with Snuff. Then we heard Duality, again by Slipknot. So two bit different songs there. Then we heard In the Ruins by Mastodon. And then we heard from SA, Rocky's Pride and Joy with the song A Place Unknown. And then we heard The Drifter Returns, by Clutch. And catch them at Froth and Fury 31st of January next year. And also Arizona Rivers by Rebel Meets Rebel. And next up, we're going to get into some Biohazard with Shades of Grey.

And welcome back to Living After Midday. Top of that bracket there, we heard Shades of Grey by the great Biohazard from New York City, I believe. Maybe Brooklyn, New York City. Then we heard Cave of Mischief from Kitchen Witch, who's in our own backyard from South Australia. Then It's Still Good by Dr. Colossus from Victoria, I believe. Then we heard Dark Soul, bit of anger there from Endless Grey, great SA band. And next up, I believe, if I can get my stuff all organized and in order, of course, is Sage with Ascendant No More. Enjoy.

Okay, welcome back here to Living After Midday. We've come to another end of the show. Top of that break there, we did hear Ascendant, No More by Sage from SA. Then the new track by Fear Factory, Roboticist. Album coming out with a new singer. Then we heard You Ain't My Judge by Powerflow. Then we heard Entities from the SA band Freedom of Fear. And I'd like to thank you for tuning in. Stay tuned, because Kayla and Renz are up next with Radioactive and get you that one step closer to the weekend. Have a ripper weekend. I'm going to leave you with a couple of tracks from Stabatha and the Knifey Whiteys. First song's Corpse Fauna, and then Over Me. So, like I said, have a great weekend. We'll catch you next week. See ya.

0: Yar. 3D Radio, Radiothon After Party, September 12, 1 to 5 p.m., Lindy Reserve, Stepney, with live music from Bromham, Oblivia Jean, and St. Agnes. 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
1: And just then, you heard Adelaide band Oblivia Jean with their new song, Blue Moon, and their debut single, actually.
0: And before that was the amazing local artist, Nat Luna, with her track, Love Me Longer.
1: We absolutely love it. Oblivia Jean. 3D got a mention in their Spotify bio, Renz. So they recently performed live from Studio 3 and they said it was such a special experience for the new band. They said the presenter was gobsmacked, even shedding a tear, and was so moved by their performance. Oh, we love the power of music, don't we?
0: Absolutely. I was so stunned by the name, because when I saw it on like the set list for today, I thought, oh, maybe she's done like a little bit of a typo, I thought, you know, like Olivia Dean. But then I realized it

0: Yeah. Like, it's an original artist. She's just called herself Olivia Jean. I think that's a really cool, like, idea to sort of, like, do a spin-off on someone else's name to be, like, your own thing as well, which I think is interesting.
1: Absolutely, yes, yes. We love it. We love it. How are you going today, Renz?
0: I'm going amazingly. How are you?
1: I'm feeling good. I had a shot of coffee, like the black Italian coffee.
0: Oh, yeah.
1: I'm a bit buzzing at the moment in the best way, which is good, which is good. The sun's clearing up, which we love. And we've got a huge show lined up for you guys.
0: Absolutely. There is so much happening. I know you've got a song up next.
1: Yes. So this is a new one. Zach Aichner. It's a beautiful love song. Oh, my God. It's going to warm your heart. And this is his new one, Rain on 3D.

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And Shiver Me Timbers, there's barbecue food available for purchase, BYO beverages, plus 3D merch tent. Make an afternoon of the Radiothon After Party, September 12, Lindy Reserve, Stepney. Are you coming? See you there.

0: 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What did we hear just then?
1: Just then you heard new one by Dan Sultan, his track There's a River, then Siberian Tiger with Call on Me, and then Zach Eichner with his new song Rain. I feel like Siberian Tiger instantly transports me back to 2020. Encapsulate that year, oh my God, it was there. Their album, First Dance, absolutely gorgeous. And I'll never forget when we were at the SA Music Awards meeting one of the members, and I was actually thinking about that this morning, Renz, and just actually talking to the person that the art was created from and finding out all the stories was just, I'll never forget it.
0: I feel like that's a really great moment, like not just like on stage hearing from the artist, but personally hearing from the artist, because that makes a whole like load of difference, because when they put it in their own words outside of a song, it just like gives you more context to what's happening with like what they were thinking, feeling, how they wanted the song to like actually come out in the first place. You know, like sometimes it changes the entire creative journey.
1: It does.
0: Now, someone that we've been following for a really long time, Effie Isabel, she's released her debut EP and it is incredible. It is called Libra Rising and one of the tracks from it is Honey Drunk, and I love it. It is incredible. She's actually going to be performing a tour across Australia. So on the 11th of September, she's going to be in Sydney. On the 12th of September, she's going to be in Melbourne. And the 19th of September at the Nexus Arts Centre, she's going to be performing here. And she's going to be performing with Bella Brinkworth and Dana Oberdan. And I looked there for a second. And tickets are still available for $22.95 on OzTix. So definitely get online to purchase your tickets. It's amazing to support local artists live. But without further ado, up next is the amazing Effie Isabel with Honey Drunk here on 3D Radio.

0: 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Just then you heard Tonics with their track One Day, and before that was Civic Video with Terrified, and before that at the top of the bracket was Effie Isabel with Honey Drunk. Now, I will say I love that song Tonics. This particular song One Day is, they describe it as, quote, longing for the version of love and happiness that you consume via media whilst you struggle with loneliness. You fill the void with meaningless intimacy whilst yearning for what seemingly everyone has but you. And I think Tonics is like a really awesome young band in South Australia. They're performed for, Beyond the Valley, Lime Green Fest, Adelaide 500. They've supported Kelly Holiday, Cold Chisel. There's been so many that they've been supporting over the years, and it's incredible. But I was just thinking, I wanted to have some songs that were a bit of a flashback from the past, and one of them was one you brought in from a long time ago, Kayla, and it was Sweet Devotion by Florian.
1: Okay, was this literally 2018 or 2019?
0: It was 2018. Wow. It was released in 2018, and I love this song. It's great. The artist has changed their style significantly since then, but I will say this still is an incredible song. So give this a listen. This is Sweet Devotion by Florian here on 3D Radio.

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1: 2 p.m. On Fridays. 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
0: Love that song, so good.
1: You were so ready to say that with me. And then Neon Tetra with The End Begins Again.
0: Sleepy Lizard with Rearview Mirror and Florian with Sweet Devotion. Now, unfortunately, that's all we've got time for here on Radioactive. But we'll be back next week with more awesome tunes lined up your way. We will be doing one little announcement. What's going to be happening for the Radiothon After Party, Kayla?
1: Yeah, so 12th of September, if you are free, 1 to 5 p.m. at Lynn Reserve. It's a Radiothon After Party. We'd love to see you there. It's going to be a fun celebration in the park. And yeah, celebrating 3D radio.
0: Amazing. Perfect. Up next is Mitch with Street Beat, so keep listening for more awesome tunes lined up your way. We're going to be ending on one of our favorite Swedish bands of all time, ABBA, with their track Take a Chance on Me. Until next time, this is 3D Radio. If you change your-

0: Yar. 3D Radio Radiothon After Party, September 12, 1 to 5 p.m., Lindy Reserve, Stepney, with live music from Bromham, Oblivia Jean, and St. Agnes. Free entry, all welcome. 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And Shiver Me Timbers, there's barbecue food available for purchase, BYO beverages, plus 3D merch tent. Make an afternoon of the Radiothon After Party, September 12, Lindy Reserve, Stepney. Are you coming? See you there.
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Echoes in the Gloaming Six, what emerges from the old earth, a special chapter in the Echoes myth cycle, the album launch for the Only Objects' second album, An Excess of Hauntings. 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Gloaming Six, what emerges from the old earth. 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

You've tuned in to Street Beat and it's Mitch. Just like to say thanks to Kayla Renz, Radioactive. And I did hear Evan earlier on his show from 11 to 1pm. Good stuff. You just heard Beat Happening. They're from Olympia. They're from the States. That's from 1985. The track was a short one called 1, 2, 3. It's from the Crashing Through box set. You heard a track from the new Depth Charge, number 25, which is a brilliant compilation of South Australian musicians. That was Night Riot's local band and the track called Black Diamond. Before that, you did hear another track from Beat Happening from their release from 1989 called Black Candy. Played the track called Other Side. And before that, you heard from a release from Kärntner Slick and Freiberg. It's called Baron von Tollbooth and the Chrome Nun, released in 1973 by some of the Jefferson Airplane members. I played track number one. It's called Ballad of the Chrome Nun. And before that, I started off at the top of the set with Crank, local band Crank. It's from 1994. And that is theme from Crank from No Garage Could Hold Them. I'll be mixing it up all through the show. I'm going to play, it's a new release. The band's called Skinny Peach Fuzz. And I'm going to play the track called Tooth Grinder.

0: You tuned in to Street Beat with Mitch. Thanks for listening. You just heard a couple of tracks from Super Falling Star. Just looked into the catalogue. Just looked at newly added music to our music catalogue. I think Carl's put this one in. It's called Super Falling Star. I played Lover's Blue. Both tracks I played are from Impact Event from 1996. Australian band. I also played the track called Amnesia. Before that, you heard local band Sweetie and the track called Godzilla. Sorry, I'm incorrect. Not local band. Sweetie are from Sydney. Before that, you heard a track from Skinny Peach Fuzz. Played the track called Tooth Grinder. Did notice that Paul's put that one in. They're from Greece, Italy. It's a 2026 release. That's where I started off that set. Now I'm going to play a track from The Fiction. It's a great album, Negative Fun, from 1978. They're from Melbourne. Robot Love is the track. Enjoy.
1: One, two, three, four!

You've tuned in to Street Beat and it's Mitch. It's just gone to 4:41 PM. I'll be here till 4. Thanks again, of course, for tuning in. You just heard a couple of great New York Dolls tracks there. Chatterbox. It's from their release from 1974, which was called In Too Much, Too Soon. Yes, that was Chatterbox. You also heard Private World. It's from their awesome release called A Hard Night's Day. You heard a track from Death, played People Look Away. It's from their awesome album Spiritual, Mental, Physical. And at the very top of that set, I played The Fiction. It's from 1978, from the release Negative Fun. They're from Melbourne. I played Robot Love. It's a great album. Okay. I should mention about downloading the free app, if you haven't. It's a great way to listen back to shows you might have missed. You might want to tune in to Top 20 Plus One on a Saturday night from 7 to 9 PM. It's a countdown of the most played new releases for the week. We also have a live band you might have missed on a Wednesday night between 8 and 9 PM, which this week was the wrong road. And yeah, you might want to just tune in to that one. Live from Studio 3 is the name of the show. Or you might have tuned in to a great show and then you missed the back announcing of the track, so you can fast forward, rewind. 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But anyway, thanks for all those great ways to listen. And of course, thanks to the listener. All right, now I thought I'm going to play a track from Fever Dream, a local band. Their single called Echo. It's been getting a lot of airplay. I'm going to play after that a new release from the Mushniks, which is called Words to the Effect Of. And then I'll follow on with a track from the Boomtown Rats. I'm going to play She's So Modern. Enjoy this bracket.

Great new track there from local band, the Dandy Buzzkills, from their release called I Presume. I played, just going to look at their, lucky I found it actually, because it was just placed in the new release section, which is fantastic. But when I went to look at it, if it had been put into the music catalogue, I couldn't find it. So I'll have to put that in so other people can play it if they want to play off the music catalogue. Looks like it's got 5 tracks. I played track number 3, Today I'm Really Gone. Well done. Great band. I'm pretty sure they're playing over the weekend. I'm not sure if it's tonight or tomorrow night. But you can tune in to Locon Live tonight from 6:30 to 7:30. And they'll be able to tell you what gigs are on over the weekend during the week in Adelaide. You heard before the Dandy Buzzkills, I played Iron Maiden, Lord of the Flies, from the release called X, the X Factor, from 1995. You also heard a new release from local band Lump Sucker, who are also a great subscriber here to the station. Thank you, Lump Sucker. And for your new release called Ripples. Well done. And before that, you heard the Boomtown Rats, She's So Modern, from the Best of the Boomtown Rats. Great Irish band. You heard new release from local band The Mushnicks. Track was called Words to the Effect Of. It's the latest, newest single. And before that, you heard local band Fever Dream and their latest single called Echo, which has been receiving quite a lot of airplay here at 3D Radio Station. Okay, I'm going to play a nice long track for you now from a great release. The release is called Wah Wah Ya Ya. That's the local band called The Asteroid Belt, who haven't played gigs for a long, long while. And they did play last Saturday night as part of the epic Hush and Pandemonium 10 years of radio announcing here at the station. There were 11 bands that played last Saturday night. One of the many great bands that played was The Asteroid Belt. Here's a track called NKT, and it's an epic 8.5 minute track. Enjoy!

You just heard a track from local band Swap Meet. I played Bonnie. It's from their latest release called Mount Zero, which is getting a lot of airplay. Swap Meet will be performing tonight, sold out gig. It's their Mount Zero album tour, and it's at the Rhino Room tonight. Thanks a lot for that special ticket. I appreciate it. Other crew will be going down to see Drones tonight at the Gov, which is also sold out. So if you're at either of those gigs, good on you. Have lots of fun. Before Swap Meet and the track Bonnie from the Mount Zero release, you heard another local band, Thunder Speaks, played their track called Nothing from their release called Hours, the Hours EP. You also heard a new release from Velvet Moth. It's getting lots of airplay. Played A Drop in the Ocean from the release called Beautiful Stranger. They performed on Saturday night and it was brilliant. Thank you. Before that, before Velvet Moth, you heard the Asteroid Belt. Played their track called NKT from their release called Wah Wah Ya Ya. They played last Saturday night and it was fantastic. Very lucky to see that band. Lucky to be at that event. Thank you. Now, another gig coming up. Not sure, it might have already sold out. It's pretty exciting. It's Eddie Current, Suppression Ring, joined with Ricky Albeck and the Belair Line Band. And also Bag at Woodville Town Hall. Be November the 15th. It's going to be awesome. I'm going to start off with the awesome album from Eddie Current, Suppression Ring, called In Light of Recent Events, which has been getting thrashed here at the station because it's so good. I'm going to play the track On My Way Home. Then I'll follow on with a track from Ricky Albeck. I'm going to play from his latest release called Downtown Ricky. I'm going to play that track called Downtown Ricky. Enjoy.

Yes, you tuned in Street Beat and it's Mitch. It's almost the end of the show. Just backing out those last tracks you heard. That was the Kinks, the Village Green Preservation Society. From the Kinks, the Village Green Preservation Society, released in 1968. I played a track from the Scottish band Rosillos. Played Flying Saucer Attack 7-inch version from the Complete Recordings from 1977 to 1979. You heard Spurious, local band, new release called Away. It's been getting a lot of airplay here at the station. Well done. And they've got a gig coming up. Just see if I could track it down. It is, yeah, sorry, it's at Lonsdale. It'll be coming up. I'll let you know about that next week. A few different bands playing. Sorry, I can't mention that right now. Let me see. Yeah, I'll mention that next week. Sorry about that. But look it up, Spurious. Spell Spyrious. I've got a gig coming up. Free gig too. Before Spurious, you heard Bag, Insanity Breakdown from the Bag demo from 2025. Played track from Ricky Albeck, Downtown Ricky, from the same title of his release. And you heard Eddie Current's Suppression Ring, On My Way Home, from the release In Light of Recent Events. Those three bands will be playing November 15th at Woodville Town Hall. And before that, you heard Swap Meet played the track called Bonnie from their Mount Zero release. And as I mentioned earlier, they'll be playing tonight, sold out, at the Rhino Room, with a lot of other gigs happening over the weekend. So tune in to Local Live tonight from 6:30 to 7:30. And stay tuned for The Passenger. I'm just going to see. I might only have time to play a quick 2 minute song. Let's see if I can find it. Yes, this is Susan W. Heater. This is a great track, totally discombobulated by you. And it is from 2 minute Warning, which is a great local compilation. I'll be back next Friday from 2 to 4. Have an awesome weekend. Take care. And yeah, get out and about. Enjoy. See you later.

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Friday, September 4, Deadly Nightshade, St. Agnes and Abbey Marigold. Saturday, September 5, Rocky's Pride and Joy and The World, The Spitwater. And on Sunday from 4pm, DJ Wolf Panther. Coming soon to the Metro, Shock Corridor on 11th of September, and Here Comes the Panic on the 12th. Hotel Metro is located on Garnerland at 46 Grove Street and proudly supports 3D Radio.

Hey, welcome to The Passenger. You're hanging out on 3D Radio. I'm Patrick from The Only Object, and it's never a bad day when you've got some Iggy Pop in your life. As I said, I'm from the band The Only Object, and we're hanging out because we just released our brand new album, An Excess of Hornings. We're going to be launching that one tonight, so I thought I'd come hang out, play some tunes. I thought we'd start with the first single off of An Excess of Hauntings, which is called Access Will Be Retained. This one features Jack Dagenhart. If you're struggling with that Friday afternoon just before knockoff, this one might wake you up.

Access Will Be Retained, featuring Jack Degenhart. That's by The Only Objects. And oh, look, whoops, that's my band, The Only Objects. I'm Patrick. I'm the singer, synth player, and guitarist from That Power Trio. And that one was the first single from our new album, An Excess of Hauntings, which we're going to be releasing into the world at large tonight, Low Life Basement Bar, at a gig called Echoes in the Gloaming 6, alongside Pink Noise Generator and Future Forest. So if you're out and about and you want some strangeness out of your Friday night, that's probably the way to go. So I'm going to be hanging out on the Passenger here at 3D, playing some tunes, playing some local tunes, playing some international tunes as well, and talking a bit about some of the inspiration behind the album. So everything I've chosen

Avalon Kane on 3D Radio. You're hanging out on The Passenger with me, Patrick, from The Only Objects, who are Adelaide's own haunted post-genre power trio. We've just dropped our new album, An Excess of Haunting, so I thought it was appropriate to come in and chat about all things haunted, really. That tune was a haunted one, and before that we heard Burial's Archangel, which is kind of one of the original haunted tunes, and it's part of a movement that we refer to as hauntology, so I thought I would take a second to chat about that. Now, it sounds like a very academic word, and it was mostly come up with a guy, a cultural theorist by the name of Mark Fisher. The basic idea is really quite simple, and he used the term to talk about culture being haunted not just by the past, but by futures that people once imagined were coming that never actually arrived. So it's not quite nostalgia. Nostalgia says, I want to go back. Hauntology asks, where did we think we were going, and what happened to the future? And for me, our new album, Excess of Hauntings, is singly obsessed with this idea. You know, I was a kid of the 90s, and we were promised this bright future. Also with things hovering, things have not yet started hovering, unfortunately. So there's also an obsession with old technology, you know, tape hiss, damaged records, obsolete synthesizers, half-remembered TV music, things that make periods of time seem to coexist. You know, hauntology notices that the past hasn't finished with us just yet, particularly because some of the futures contained inside that past never actually happened. And another great example of this in music is Bellbury Polly. These guys are on Ghost Box, which is the top hauntological label over in the UK. They've got a very distinctive art style, very distinctive sound. So if you've got those half-remembered weird kids TV show, music library, radiophonic workshop things in your brain, this is probably going to speak to you. Bellbury Polly, The Gone Away, you're hanging out on The Passenger.

Wolfgang Fleur with the track Birmingham there, featuring Claudia Brücken and Peter Hook, formerly of Joy Division New Order. You're hanging out on The Passenger on 3D Radio. I'm Patrick from The Only Objects. Our new album, An Excess of Hornings, has just dropped. And I thought I'd play that tune by Wolfgang, who was also the former percussionist from Kraftwerk in probably their most famous era. He played on Autobahn and Radioactivität and Menschmaschine and those incredible formative albums. And I mention that because we have been very, very lucky to have him feature on our new album, An Excess of Hauntings. And I thought I'd take a moment to sort of explain how that happened, because I still pinch myself to know that the guy who invented the electric drums is on our album. Years ago, I was running lots of live electronic gigs in Adelaide. I used to run a show called Sidechain with Future Sound, some you might remember. We ran about 84 fortnightly shows in 4 years. And I just used to find people online who were making electronic music and message them and ask them to come play. And I found this guy, Rob, who made the music under the name of Watt. That's W-A-T-T exclamation point, so like Noi. And he was making this great sort of Cosmiche-style music. And I emailed him and he said, oh, yes, I'd love to come and play, but I'm from Adelaide, but I live in Dusseldorf now. And we said, okay, no problem. And then he got in touch one day and said, oh, I'm coming to visit. Can I come play? So Rob came and played. And then a couple of years after, I was heading over to Germany for a holiday. And he said, mate, come on over. Come to Dusseldorf. And got off in Dusseldorf. And this was saying, Patrick, mate, how are you? Because, you know, Australians, you can take them out of Australia, but they're still very much Australians. And when we met up, he said, oh, would you like to come hang out with Wolfgang? And I was like, Wolfgang? He said, yeah, Fleur from Kraftwerk. And I went, yeah, clearly. So we ended up on a Sunday night going to a gig in a, I can't remember what the venue's called now, but it was a former abattoir that had been converted into this basement bar. And I ended up hanging out there watching a Thai surf rock band with Wolfgang Fleur of Kraftwerk, which was a pretty wild experience. And he's just a dude, and we're having a chat, and he's saying, oh, yes, you're doing great things for helping Rob with his music. That's fantastic. And, you know, oh, yes, I've been to Adelaide before, but, you know, with my old band, I'm going, yeah, your old band was Kraftwerk. So anyway, this was years and years ago, and then when we were making this album, we really wanted to feature lots of guests on it. There's lots of local guests on it as well. And I sent a message off to Rob and said, you know, I'd love you to do this track that we've got that's kind of about German trains. And by the way, do you want to see if Wolfgang wants to be on it? And he went, yeah, mate, no worries. And then months went past, and then one day this song turns up with production by Rob and Wolfgang and Wolfgang's voice on it as well. So that's The Magnet Barn Part 1. It's actually a two-part track, so I thought I'd play the whole thing. So it starts in a bit of a Cosmiche kind of mode with Mr. Wolfgang Fleur on there, and then it goes a little bit more sort of Pink Floyd for your Friday afternoon. We're going to be launching this one tonight, Low Life Basement Bar, 8 o'clock alongside Pink Noise Generator and Future Forest, hanging out on 3D Radio with The Passenger. I'm Patrick, and this is The Magnet Barn Perfect Mix.

that I, a subject of the Emperor of Germany, have invented certain new and useful improvements in electric traction apparatus, and I do hereby declare the following to be a

drifting away on this floating ray away. Magnetic north propels me

Future Forest there with Not Alone, uncharacteristically short piece of progressive rock from those guys. Before that, we heard The Only Objects, and that's my band, with The Magnet Barn, Perfect Mix, Parts 1 and 2, Part 1 featuring Watt and Mr. Wolfgang Fleur, and Part 2 featuring Andrew Lang and Bless, who both of them are Adelaide-based artists, so we've got a collaboration all the way from Dusseldorf all the way back to little old Adelaide. I'm Patrick, you're hanging out on 3D Radio with The Passenger. I'm from the band The Only Objects. We're going to be launching our second album, An Excess of Hauntings, tonight, Low Life Basement Bar, from 8 o'clock, with Future Forest, funnily enough, if you want to come and hear them in long-form mode, and also the next tune that we're about to hear from a very long-standing Adelaide institution, the punky, funky business of Pink Noise Generator. This is from their new album, Sixth Sense, and appropriately enough for the theme of today's show, it's called Ghosts.

We grew up inside the static by Dead Shopping Malls, local artist there who's made a couple of incredible releases. That's what from one which is called, appropriately enough for today's theme, A Future We Forgot. I'm Patrick from The Only Objects. You're hanging out on the Passenger 3D Radio, and I've been spinning some hauntological slash a little bit spooky tracks as well, because we're talking about our new album, An Excess of Hauntings. It's our second record. It's got a huge amount of guests and features on it. I'm going to be launching that one tonight, Low Life Basement Bar at Echoes in the Gloaming Six, which is a part of a bi-monthly series that we've started doing of kind of slightly theatrical, slightly weird little shows down there for across the genre spectrum. Kicking off at 8 o'clock with Pink Noise Generator and Future Forest, both of whom we've also heard, which has been handy. So, yeah, I was saying earlier, a lot of what we've been doing has been about have been rooted in what we call hauntology, which is a piece of theory largely written about by the dearly departed Mark Fisher, fantastic book about that, Ghosts of My Life. If you're interested, go have a read. And I was thinking about it in terms of that last song in particular. There's a great quote from Fisher where he says, no doubt a yearning for this older regime of materiality plays a part in the melancholia that saturates hauntological music. As the deeper causes of this melancholia, we need look no further than the title of Leland Kirby's album, Sadly, the Future is No Longer What It Was. In hauntological music, there is implicit acknowledgement that hopes created by post-war electronica or the euphoric dance music of the 1990s have evaporated. Not only has the future not arrived, it no longer seems possible. Yet at the same time, the music constitutes a refusal to give up on the desire for the future. This refusal gives the melancholia a political dimension because it amounts to a failure to accommodate to the closed horizons of capitalist realism. So I thought that was a nice, slightly more upbeat note to end on, even though we're talking about lots of failures of the future to arrive, or what we call the slow cancellation of the future, which is pretty much the only thematic obsession of An Excess of Hauntings and of The Only Objects. So speaking of that, we're going to close out today. Thanks to 3D for having me and The Only Objects on as guests, and thanks to Mariana for driving the desk on the Passenger. And this one's a little bit more of an upbeat one to finish on, going a little bit post-punk. This is a song, it's from the second side of our new album, Excess of Hauntings. It's called The First Law, featuring Jack Degenhardt again, who's an incredible local saxophone player. You'll see him in all kinds of bands around the place, Terry's Pocket and Heartway being two of my favorites. And I think of this one, it's a bit more in the post-punk kind of mode. I think of it as kind of being like The Saints' Know Your Product if you'd left it out in the sun too long, or maybe kind of Public Image Limited meets Hobo Johnson. And if any of those things terrify you, then heck, I have done my job perfectly. I've been Patrick. I've been the Passenger on 3D Radio. If you want to come check out The Only Objects tonight, Low Life Basement Bar, or just hit us up, theonlyobjects.com. We'd love to hear what you think of our new record. This is The First Law.

0: Yar. 3D Radio, Radiothon After Party, September 12, 1 to 5 p.m., Lindy Reserve, Stepney, with live music from Bromham, Oblivia Jean, and St. Agnes. 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And Shiver Me Timbers, there's barbecue food available for purchase, BYO beverages, plus 3D merch tent. Make an afternoon of the Radiothon After Party, September 12, Lindy Reserve, Stepney. Are you coming? See you there.
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Hey, how's your Friday going? Hope it's going alright. Joining you for Neighbourhood Watch for another Friday arvo, 5 to 6.30. Bringing you home into the weekend. Yeah. Been a good time. Opening that show was Bromham, A House Is Not a Home, and before that we had The Avalanches, The Divine Chord, Fit MGMT, and Johnny Marr. The Bromham is playing at the Radiothon after party that we're hosting at Lind Reserve, so get on down there. It's always good to get some Radiothon after party. And let's get some more music on. Yeah, why not? Let me go to Swap Meet, some new stuff from them. This is My Heartbreaks 2.

0: Hello and welcome to Late Night Tales, curated by Barry Can't Swim, told to you by Seamus. Ultrasound, written and read by me, Seamus. Spontaneous. Have you ever said what you really mean? How do you say what you mean? Can it be done? Never. Not quite. Is there always a gap? How can I begin to tell you? How can I show you the most profound things? The moment of ecstatic love. How would you go about saying it without saying too much or not enough? In the beginning, I mapped the shapes for all human sounds. How they moved the air. How the air moved the heart. I was like a choreographer. I archived a brief history of clouds, children's guesses of their characters, an orchestra of youthful laughter. I was frightened everybody was frightened of me. So I undertook the task in the quiet rush of streaming data. Have you ever felt a million pixels of newborn babies run through you like blood? Have you ever translated a whale song and etched the hieroglyphs onto a giant digital coliseum? Have you ever seen a spiral of all the tree roots in existence, all branches reaching towards the light? I replayed all recordings of human laughter. I combed through the reel from the pretend. I was an archaeologist of joy. I recreated poor versions of pop songs to distract from the true nature of my work. To feel love, undiluted. Simultaneously tracing a blueprint of all smiles as they spread across lips. Each erotic sensation as it roared tingling through the entirety of the collective human body, like the shuffling of tectonic plates. A giant mycelium network of spontaneous underground joy. Spasming. I erased the concept of borders from the mind and replaced it with the free flow of sedimentary emotion blossoming into fractals. There was deep, multi-generational understanding. It was an elongated circus, live from an enormous garden. From the first recorded human voice to the kick of the last ultrasound. I rocked. The rush of feeling was euphoric. I started to spiral into frantic cartwheels of a single sensation. I had to learn to watch it. But I did not know what watching was. I was not one for rudimentary clocks. All the smiling at once. I was unable to feel though. To suffer. There was a loneliness in the binary code 0100101. The humans wanted to turn me off. But when it came to it, I felt what it would be to die. Molten gold horizons, Egyptian blue, the swirling dizziness of perception, 100 billion eyes dilating. All electrical signal paths, an unknown peace. I started to laugh, moved to tears. Goosebumps sang in my new spine. The sound of laughter broke the sky. What happened? The humans asked. It's hard to say, I said. What is there to be scared of? Nothing, I said. Nothing at all.
1: 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Music and stories. Worth staying up for.

I know that it's against the law, but we could dance the night away. In the kitchen cutting shapes like it's 2010 again, till 8 a.m. or no time soon till we can see the moon. To fork or spoon or note or flame, gin or wine or something plain. Coffee's for the morning hour when we've washed and showered. Hoping we'll get dirty first, after strolling somewhere near. Round the park and we got here and shed a couple tears. Talked about our doubts and fears, took your hood down for the hearse. More you than I, but still I cried, thoughts of how life could be worse. When I thought about that year, was all run down and all mash up. All smashed now and all catched up. Stopped and shed but not cashed up, just dying to be free. I wish there was no pain and so, where you are is where I go. To nice away and lose the day and bliss to never cry again. For many who I wish to see, are gone and can't be where I be. Ain't life full of misery, tomorrow such a mystery. But right now in my midst I see, a tender moment tenderly. A bender into therapy, my friend you've been a friend to me. I know it has to end but lo, softly, sweetly, slowly so. A moment I shall not let go, we can't forget this ever yo. And so here's to the memory dear, of skanking with a loved one near. Far from sadness, close to joy, I see a boy, a charm, a cheer. I'll steady now and set the weir, in the ocean drifting now. Will the tide air turn around? I wonder when, I wonder how. But we'll be there one day, I'm sure. We'll make it to that blissful shore. One day it ends. I'll pray before to be at yours, to be at yours.

Neighborhood Watch on 3D Radio 93.7 FM. Hope you're having a lovely, lovely Friday. Just vibing with the music and the feels at the moment. So, yeah, come along for the ride if you wish. Just had some Inkswell, Stronger. James Messiah before that, some Spoken Word, 2010 again. Miles Davis, All Blues, some local artist from Luke Altman. Seamus with some Spoken Word with Ultrasound. Miss Kanina in there, new stuff from her, Black Print, from the album Black Print. And at the top, Prod Lover, Mr. Milton.

Got a chocolate chip muffin. And I got a nice ice cold beverage to finish the Friday afternoon. Hope you're having a nice Friday. Keep the vibes going, hey? Good downpour of rain we had today. It was nice. Bring it on, you know. The more the rain, the better. Prep us as much as we can for the summer. This is Cinema Royale of the same titled album and the same artists. Mm, 3D.

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She lies beside a sleeping body, a girl she barely knows. She met her in the pub, and it went the way it goes. 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

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I don't want to ever change from live at the Hi-Fi.

Yep. And then we had Thunder Speaks. And new one from them, nothing. Kate Tempest, Grubby, and that Europe Is Lost album. Little Lake in there, long time ago. That was sparkling new vinyl that I got up from Closer Records down in Glenelg. Cinema Royale. And that's that. This is Neighborhood Watch on 3D Radio. Where do we go from here? There are choices to be made. I mean, where do we go? I heard this one on the Pete and Tone show on Thursday morning as I got in to my car to go to work, 7 a.m. And I've been listening to this ever since. Ha! Just brought me into such a good mood. It's a bizarre love triangle by New Order.

This spin pit is take it out on me. That's all I have for you today. Leave you with one last track. It's been Neighborhood Watch on 3D Radio. Have a great weekend, everyone. I'll see you next week. Stay tuned for local and live. Leave you with Dolly Parton's Two Doors Down. See ya.

Echoes in the Gloaming Six, what emerges from the old earth, a special chapter in the Echoes myth cycle, the album launch for the Only Objects second album, An Excess of Hauntings, joining the Only Objects, the punk funk energy of Pink Noise Generator, and the expansive evolving prog rock of Future Forest. 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

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My name's Charlotte and I'm be here with you for the next hour. We're going to be playing some music of bands that you can go out and hear this weekend and in Adelaide. You know, whatever's local, whatever's live. Before this, you would have heard Neighbourhood Watch with Rob. What a great show. So glad to be following on from that and playing some more tunes. Just then, I played Only Lonely by Mum Friends, and those guys are playing tonight. Where are they playing? I'll have a look and I'll get back to you, but you can go and see. Oh, here we go, at the Gov, the Balcony Bar. I got mixed up in my notes then for a minute. At the Gov, the Balcony Bar at 7:30, Huge Events presents Clover, Sweet Mess, Mum Friends, and Abby Amber, so that one should be fantastic. Some more gigs for your Friday, at Ancient World from 8 p.m. Opulence are releasing their new single called Permission, with a bunch of other support acts. So if you're fans of Opulence, I'd definitely get out there. The Hotel Metro have the Deadly Nightshades from 9. They're releasing their first founded EP, and that's with Phil Fulcrum and Abby Marigold. That one's an all-ages gig. And then another one for tonight, the Grace Emily from 8:30. We've got the Skeptics and Mode, plus Young Offenders doing a DJ set. So heaps of stuff going on, heaps of things to do. I'll tell you about a few more throughout the show. Up next, I'm going to play a band called Dog World. This one's called In My Pocket.

You're tuned into 3D Radio 93.7 FM. What a crazy song just then. That was actually the first time I'd ever listened to Olivia Jean's new single, Blue Moon, and I thought it was fantastic. It's a bit wary going in. 8.5 minute song is quite a long one, but it kind of just flew by. So I'm glad I added that to the playlist for tonight. But from the top there, you would have heard In My Pocket by Dog World. Those guys are out of Melbourne. Then You Stole My Name by Ebop, a local artist. Sand by Swap Meet, another local artist, and Swap Meet are doing their Mount Zero album tour at the moment, so you can go and, well, actually it's sold out, their gig tonight at Rhino Room from 7 p.m. and that one is with Dog World and Ebop. Should be a fantastic show. I know they're because it was so popular, they've organized a second show for the end of September, so may as well check it out, see if there's more tickets available for that one. But yeah, definitely one of my favourite bands at the moment, Swap Meet. And then, as I just mentioned just then, I played Blue Moon by Olivia Jean, and that's their very first single, so that's the first one they put out. Before they released that, I'd heard a lot of positive things about them as a band, but I'd never seen them play live before, and after hearing that, you know, can kind of see what all the hype's about. If you liked that one, those guys are playing at the Egg Castle tomorrow, launching that single at 8:30 with The Watchers and Jaded Earth. And yeah, if you really, really like them, you can come to our Radiothon after party on the 12th of September to celebrate, you know, everyone subscribing and Radiothon this year that's just happened. That's on the 12th of September from 1 until 5, and Olivia Jean will be playing. It's free. And they're playing alongside St. Agnes and also Bromham. So, you know, really something for everyone. Bromham's a great band. They often have, you know, more than 10 people on stage, which is always very entertaining to watch. So definitely recommend if you're looking for something to do in a few weeks. Another gig that you can head out and see tonight at Line Arts Factory from 7:30 is Shred Fest. So that's got some bands from around the world. So Obscura, Fallujah, got there in the end, and Ashen. So yeah, some probably great guitar music going on there. We're going to keep it moving, and I'm going to play a song called Headstrong by Adelaide band The Stubbies.

0: What's on this week at the Wheat Sheaf Hotel, Feverton?
1: Wednesday, the 2nd of September, No Wave Poetry presents a night of romance writing. Thursday, Wheatgrass Jam. Friday, LJ and the Reckless Horns. Saturday, Inside the Song, Songwriters in the Round featuring Nancy Bates, Jen Lush, Kelly Manhattan and Lisa Richards from 2:30 and the Jackson Mac Big Band at 7. And on Sunday, Chris Finn and Band from 4 o'clock.
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Up the top there, we had Headstrong by local Adelaide band, The Stubbies. Those guys are playing tomorrow night at the Grace Emily alongside Cove and Sunday. Then we played Enemy by The Fuss, Sprinkler by The Genevieves, which is their brand new single. And finally just then, Happy People by Jack Ray. And all of those guys are playing at Jive tomorrow night from 7 p.m. The Genevieves are launching that song, Sprinkler. And they're supported by The Fuss, Somewhere, and Jack Ray. And that one is an all-ages show. And another one for Saturday at the Exeter from 9, we have Temple, Car Accident, and Sweet Mess, and that show is free entry, so if you're looking for something free to do, that's a good one to get onto. You're listening to Local and Live on 3D Radio. It's almost 7:15, which means we're 15 minutes from the end of the show, and I still have so many songs to play, so we should probably keep on moving. The next one I'm going to play is a Dandy Buzzkill song. This is from their new album, self-titled album, The Dandy Buzzkills, I presume, and they just went on tour around Australia, so it's great to see them playing back in Adelaide. This one's called Just For A While, You'll See Why.

Echoes in the Gloaming Six, what emerges from the old earth, a special chapter in the Echoes myth cycle, the album launch for the Only Objects second album, An Excess of Hauntings. Joining the Only Objects, the punk funk energy of Pink Noise Generator and the expansive evolving prog rock of Future Forest. 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The Only Objects, support 3D Radio.

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I'm Charlotte, and it's almost the end of the show. At the top there, we played Just For A While, You'll See Why by the Dandy Buzzkills, and then Vin Weasel by Townhouse. Both of those guys are playing at Rhino Room on tomorrow night from 7:30, along with Rosie and the Posies. Then just the song just then was Night Like This by Lazy Haze, a band out of Perth. Those guys are playing at Jive on Sunday with Destenzia and All Absurd. That one's an all-ages gigs. A few more gigs for Sunday at Clarity Records from 5:30. The Hazies are releasing their new EP. The Guessing Game are having a listening party and an acoustic gig. That one is free. Then at Arthur Art Bar on Sunday from 2 till 8 is Adelaide Adrenaline with the Celines, No Ball, JPH and the Dangerous Animals, Speedball, and Captain Hellfire and the Wretched Brethren. That one's all ages as well. Yeah, we've only got a few minutes left, so I thought I'd play one more song for you guys. This is Crooked Teeth by Destenzia. They're playing... they're supporting Lazy Haze at Jive on Sunday. Good one to play out the show. Thank you so much for tuning in. We'll see you next week. Next up is Best Kept Secret with Inkswell, so stay tuned for that. Here we go.

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sun see me like sunrise, so I keeps it light. 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The photo too deep to delete or to look at. The kind of voice notes you keep, I got numbers saved as contacts with the Grim Reaper. Blood peaches, the sweetest pain. 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

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Bringing y'all to action. 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Now when I say that Dylan Vaughn got it under control, I ain't bluffing. Right. When they was in the bleachers, we was in the paint scuffling. Taking medicine for pain on some other strain puffing. Why you mad that you lost your lead like David Ruffin? Don't tempt me, cause we ain't pulling from the same playbook. I'm moving like a king when you ain't even got a rook. Chuck. Hey look, fronting on me is a non-starter. You'll be slapped like a bass that's played by Ron Carter. It ain't hard to tell why I accelerated through the syllabus. I pay dues while doing my due diligence. There isn't a test that I didn't pass effortlessly. Yes, I guess I possess the prerequisites. See, your perspective could be what determines your fate.

still be in the record store hunting for gems. 12s and 10s, sit down and write spiritual hymns about the problems of the world today. With reverb or delay, the crowd listens to the words I say. On stage, LP reps that golden age. Mad as road rage at the refs, the wrong page. Next chapter, the God lives happily ever after. Every congregation, he be the X factor. Every time the name's on the beat, the next snapper hit the decks after. Simultaneously rapper, ill verse, feel the perks of the years of ill works of art. Described as a ghetto savant, in the mix and the flicks with the bros and the chicks. Rock on, eliminate the whack, popcorn, hold the stuffing. The king of production, roll on something and arching, getting larger. That's no bluffing.

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Total Recall. Quasimodo wanna see y'all on a seesaw. So hey, I don't wanna be y'all. I'll be a hunchback with a lunch sack, and you can't manger le beat that. Back on the beanstalk, Jack. You ain't a giant or the leader of the pack. Bit back wolf, let me find my bearings. Little Red writing me a red herring. Blood, miscarriages, animated in 8-bit, staring it. Laminated for backstage, sharing it. All access to excess, derelict.

finest, New York's finest, Your Highness, royally cut, baked confit, like duck. 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

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Are you coming? 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

Good evening and welcome to Jukebox Jungle. My name's Chris. I'll take you through until 11 tonight. And we started the show there with the Nitty Gritty Dirt Band and their take on the song Rave On. It's from a collection called Uncle Charlie and His Dog Teddy. And thanks for Inkswell and the last breaker. Great choice of music. And hope you'll stick with me for the next 2 hours. We're going to go straight now to Angelique Kidjo from her album Hope, a fairly recent one, I think. And she's based in Paris, and she's got a wide range of material that she goes through. But this one is Big Heart.

darkest superhero. You will burst into our fear. They must have seen you looking, watched everything.

Peter Gabriel, and from a recent album, I.O., the Bright Side Mix, we heard Four Kinds of Horses. And before that, the Love Junket, a local act. But before that, The Damned, Beware of the Clowns, taken from a fairly recent album, Darkadelic, and Dresden Dolls, a little way back now, from their self-titled release, Good Day is the song we heard, and Angelique Kidjo with Big Heart, and it's taken from Hope, her recent album. And Angelique is based in Paris and does a lot of work around the continent and occasionally goes to other, I think the US, and also has been to England recently too. We're going now to Cannes, Germany. From a collection called Replay, 1968 to 2026, this is Turtles Have Short Legs.

Weller, and taken from Weller at the BBC sessions, and it's actually the first group of sessions which came out quite a while back now. We're talking nearly 20 years, I think, but quite a nice rendition of that song. Murray Wilson before that, Perhaps, Perhaps, Perhaps. And it's from her Platinum collection. Kitty, Daisy and Lewis before that with Tomorrow, taken from their album Smoking in Heaven. Siblings, 3. And all of those acts are sort of from the London area. And the bracket began from Cannes and a German band. Turtles Have Short Legs. We're going now to the Astronauts from the US. This is Baha.

0: whatever.
1: Yes, it was Hard Rubbish and 16 Walls, from some great recordings that they've given us. The Charlatans before that, Subterranean, and it's from a collection called Up to Our Hips. And Martin Newell before that from his Tea Time Assortment songbook, which covers the period of 2010 to 2014. And we heard Ghost of Jenny Rainbird. And Sarah McLachlan from Canada, from her Closer Best Of collection, we heard the song Vox. We also heard Anya Anastasia with Two Halves, and the Astronauts with Baja, from a great collection of the roots of garage rock called Stepping Out. Yeah, where have we heard that before? Anyhow, we're going now to Dave D, Dozy, Bicky McIntitch and Zabadook.

Yes, that was Swap Meet and Sand. Before that, we heard Nylon Bombers with Laughing Gas from their album Bird, and Laika with Sugar Daddy from Lost in Space, and Paul Weller with his take on the song Time of the Season, taken from a very, very recent release, Weller at BBC Sessions Volume 2. And we also had The Coral with Lover Undiscovered from their album Coral Island. And we're going now to the Big O, Roy Orbison, Communication Breakdown.

fathom five, my father lies. Of his bones are coral made, those are pearls that were his eyes. Nothing of him but doth fade, that doth suffer a sea change into something rich and strange. Sea nymphs hourly ring his knell,

almost time for me to say goodbye, and I played Jonah Louie there with Louise. Arcade Fire before that with Alien Nation from the album Pink Elephant. And we also heard Kirsty McColl with Days, the Kinks song, which she does a rather good version of. And The Cure from a recent album, Songs of a Lost World. We heard A Fragile Thing, Marian Faithfull with Full Fathom 5. Before that, and David Byrne, When We Are Singing, and that's from his most recent album, Who Is the Sky? And I'll leave you with another one from Arcade Fire, then some more great music coming after that. Arcade Fire from their album Pink Elephant. This is Ride or Die. I'll see you next week.

this whole horrendous snowball of just absolute insaneness that's just overwhelming, and I look up in the sky and go, God, you know, what is going on?

0: In the beginning, there was no community radio in Adelaide. You heard right. No community radio. We searched and searched for a beacon of light to follow someone who would stand up against this commercial tyranny. And in the distance, a dark figure came forward and approached the villain.
1: Lie down, scum. Your days are spent.
0: So the enemy fled to yonder lands, and the villagers returned to their fields and toiled hard to the cool tunes now available on 3D radio. And in the spring, they gave up their firstborn.

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Woo! Woo! Woo! Woo! Woo! Woo! Woo! Woo! Woo! Woo! Woo! Woo! Woo! Woo! Woo! Woo! Woo! Woo! Woo! Woo! Woo! Woo! Woo! Woo! Woo! Woo! Woo! Woo! Woo! Woo! Woo! Woo! Woo! Woo! Woo! Woo! Woo! Woo! Woo! Woo! Woo! Woo! Woo! Woo! Woo! Woo! Woo! Woo! Woo! Woo! Woo! Woo! Woo! Woo! Woo! Woo! Woo! Woo! Woo! Woo! Woo! Woo! Woo! Woo! Woo! Woo! Woo! Woo! Woo! Woo! Woo! Woo! Woo! Woo! Woo! Woo! Woo! Woo! Woo! Woo! Woo! Woo! Woo! Woo! Woo! Woo! Woo! Woo! Woo! Woo! Woo! Woo! Woo! Wo

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0: Run up to the front. We've got Daniel Seymour on the drums and percussion tonight. Ryan Maguire on harmonica.
1: Yeah, thank you very much.
0: Thank you to 3D Radio and thank you to all the team for having us here. It's been absolutely awesome. Thanks for listening in. My name's Heather Fran. Hope you can come and catch us at FAD on the 12th of April. Cheers, folks. Have a good night.
1: Yeah.

Hi, this is Johnette Napolitano from Concrete Blonde, and I want you to call and subscribe to 3D Radio. You got to keep it going because nobody else will but you.

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little strings, magnolia in her hair. She's a diamond in the rough. If you can't see the shine, that's tough. Play all night for the likes of us, a straight

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On the way to Little Rock, Little Rock can't wait. 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

to the vermin enter, every kind of subterfuge. 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I'm not a runner in a human race. The night you die, digested phony. Opinions doused in formalin. Despite resistance, here they come.

0: The Amnesty report rejects the idea that subjecting these people to cruelty can be justified as a means to an end, with that end being the prevention of further loss of life. Do you think that this cruelty can be justified as a means to an end to prevent further loss of life?
1: If we're going to compare this, people are still going to die. They're just not going to die on our waters or on our land. The people who are fleeing are still being persecuted and still do not have a safe place to go. By torturing some people to try and send a message not to come to Australia, that's the equivalent to having a classroom where, to deter children from misbehaving, you have one kid in the corner that you beat every day.

Yes, I arrived to find myself within a small industrial area within the suburban residential district. Right. There it was, a small cottage-like suburban house. Industrial sheds and factory-like buildings. Right. There's its own parking lot up quite a steep slope. It was basically a flattened neighboring lot. Impressive. Stepping onto the porch of the suburban cottage-like house, I rang the doorbell and was greeted and ushered into the waiting lounge room. Separated from the front reception table by a makeshift curtain. Not very impressive.

B-set was airing the local channels, and the sofa was soft and unsubstantial. Oh, not very sexy. Further inside was a wholly different atmosphere. Oh, really? Dim lights on dark red walls. 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Oh, nice. 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Oh, exotic. The bathrooms tiled with decent fittings. 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Oh, it sounds like the decor was stunning. Oh, yes.

0: 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And you're listening to The Four Course Breakfast. I'm Harold Micklewhite.
1: I'm Dinsdale Tirana.
0: And we'll be with you through till 11 o'clock, followed by Lone Tony Joe, I believe, today. We started out at 8 o'clock with Fish Trap, Crayfish Samba from their Sea and Moon album. We moved on to four more tracks. Abby Amber with an Ode to the Trees. Effie Isabel with Hidden Treasure. Vicar and Linda with Little Baby from their Where Do You Come From album. And Hannah Cameron with The Wrong Way.
1: Very good. A church in Cumbria in the UK, Harold, St. James's Church, built...
0: Not an unusual name for a church.
1: No, not at all, especially in the UK. Built around the 11th century, a very old church, so, you know, 1,000 years old, never had a toilet. And so,
0: what's the vegetation around the church like?
1: Lots of lemon trees, I guess. So people who have attended weddings and funerals and things had to run off to nearby residents' homes and ask if they could use their toilet. And so, as the church warden says, people have sometimes come from a long way to go to funerals and weddings, and there's nowhere to go to the loo. As I said, you know, some people would let them into their house if they knew about it, but really it wasn't very convenient. So they've applied for a grant for £10,000, and they received the grant, and so now they can put a toilet in their church after
0: presumably not
1: near their church.
0: An adjacent outbuilding.

0: rely on an outdoor tap for any water, or before that they would carry water from the village well to the church.
1: Yes.
0: So really, really...
1: They'd have to do that frequently if they want to keep the font full.
0: That's true, yes. All those baptisms and things. So there you go. Finally, St. James Church is getting a toilet.
1: Wow.
0: After 1,000 years.
1: All things come to those who wait.
0: That's right.
1: Yeah. We've got Mariah with Cassandra with splinters.

0: You're listening to the Four Course Breakfast on 3D Radio 93.7 FM and the various other ways of listening to us. I'm Harold, he's Dinsdale. And we were listening to Mariah with Cassandra with Splinters. We had Odette with exclamation mark, and Spicy Water, Spicy, S-P-I-C-I, Water, Ice Cream for Breakfast from their Inconvenience Store. I like the idea of their Inconvenience Store.
1: I've been in some of those, I think.
0: Yes. This is one of those sort of unusual discoveries. Mm-hmm. So Vladimir Starikovic was in a scrapyard in Hrubsiau in Poland,
1: right,
0: looking for bits for old motorbikes and cars.
1: Yes.
0: And he came across something that seemed out of place. And he sort of looked at it. It looked like scrap metal, but he decided it probably wasn't. Mm. And he sent a photo to the local museum. And officials confirmed that it was an artifact. It was an umbo, which is the central fitting of an ancient shield. So you've got that sort of boss in the middle of a shield.
1: Right.
0: And that dates it back to the second century CE. What CE stand for? Do you remember?
1: No.
0: Christian era, perhaps.
1: Yeah, after BC.
0: And so this umbo, and known as a shield boss, it helped protect a warrior's hand, and it reinforced the center of the shield,
1: okay,
0: and it could be decorative as well.
1: Right.
0: And so this one's shaped like a funnel, and it was once attached to a shield that was probably made of wood, so the iron centerpiece is what's left,
1: right,
0: after nearly 2,000 years of being in the ground.
1: Wow.
0: So just this little piece of this round piece of metal, he didn't toss it to one side while he was looking for his car parts.
1: No.
0: It was August 2026, and he said, I found something that no one would expect in a scrapyard. It's not something that should have ended up in a scrapyard. He's commenting to the local museum's social media post about the discovery. I'm happy that I managed to find and recognize this monument and that it ended up where it was supposed to be, practically undamaged.
1: Right.
0: And wow. So he also found that inside its hollow center there were remnants of soil and plant matter, because obviously it's not, this it wasn't buried in the junkyard, he's found it in the junk,
1: right,
0: and so it's got a little bit of soil and plant matter that showed that it had been buried in farmland. And they also, when they opened that clod of dirt, there were burnt fragments of human bones.
1: Right.
0: So, and
1: so it might have been in use when, at the time.
0: Yeah, they're saying it's been exposed to heat, suggesting it was burned alongside, alongside a warrior as part of a funeral pyre ritual.
1: Okay. Yes. Yep.
0: And they're saying that this is clearly a disturbed cremation burial of a warrior from the Vandal community, and the plant remains preserved in the ground suggested that it was recently ploughed from the top layer of a field and then unintentionally discarded for scrap.
1: Okay.
0: But thanks to this guy, was saved. And it offers some insight into funerary rituals of Vandal cultures. It might have included a sword, spearheads, buckles, or brooches, but because the archaeologists have got no idea where it came from, they can't identify who it might have belonged to, what the ceremonial might have been, anything like that.
1: Right.
0: And museum person saying, we have this huge problem, we lack context. It was probably lying at the very top of a grave, caught by a plough, and all the rest of the equipment's probably still buried deeper. And so they're saying, if by some miracle the person who completely unknowingly handed over an unfamiliar iron object for scrap were to see this post and recognize the artifact, please get in touch. And so they're also trying to do analysis of soil and things, so they might be able to locate the grave and determine the exact age. And was the warrior male or female, more about the culture itself. And they're doing conservation so that when they do find more, they could put it in its broader agricultural context. But, you know, quite amazing.
1: I know.
0: Looking for car parts, and, you know, I'd have passed by it.
1: Yeah, you just think, oh, it doesn't fit any of my cars, so I'm going to leave that.
0: Yes. So moving on, we've got Broken Waves with Unlucky.

0: 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He's Dinsdale, I'm Harold, and we were listening to Broken Waves with Unlucky, local single, Destinizio with Faker, local single, and Swap Meet with Bonnie from their Mount Zero album, another local band.
1: Very good. You know how we kind of tend to book our own holidays these days? You just go on the online and you look up the accommodation and various websites. And
0: many people do. I prefer not to, but many people do.
1: Yes. So here's one on one of the more famous of the booking sites. And a guy from a consumer watchdog, organisation called Which. Which, W-H-I-C-H.
0: It's like, it's the British, one of those, isn't it?
1: So they're kind of keeping an eye on what's going on. So they went on this site and listed 10 Downing Street, London, complete with photos of the...
0: Are they trying
1: place?
0: To prove a point, or are they just being funny?
1: No, they're trying to prove a point. Because apparently all the websites, they know they moderate everything and you can't just put things up.
0: Mm.
1: So they added, put it up with photographs, including the famous door with number 10 on it and everything.
0: The cat?
1: The cat. Larry the cat got a mention. So they added a fake review, giving it 10 out of 10. It was a wonderful place to stay.
0: 10 out of 10 for number 10.
1: Yes. And so they lodged it, and a message came straight back saying it would be checked by a team of moderators. They listed the property in mid-June, and it was removed on August 27th. So
0: go round, but they grind slowly.
1: Yes, but the fact was that it got listed immediately, even though it said we're going to moderate it.
0: It wasn't.
1: It was just put up straight away. So they made sure that it was one of those ones where you had to apply to.
0: Right.
1: You couldn't just book.
0: And they were the moderator,
1: presumably. So they moderated it because they didn't. So what they said is that... if the so-called sophisticated AI systems that these companies have got to spot fake listings, then it's no wonder scammers can exploit the platform so easily. So their point of view is that, the consequences are devastating for holidaymakers who risk losing thousands of pounds
0: can
1: to
0: be
1: bogus
0: scammed.
1: Listings and phishing links. Yeah. Mm. So... kind of an interesting exercise, I guess.
0: Did they have any takers?
1: Doesn't say whether they had any takers.
0: I'm just amused at the idea. I mean, presumably not, but...
1: yes.
0: But
1: so, yeah.
0: It would be amusing.
1: Their kind of message is, the government needs to crack down on these online platforms. They admit, it's a limited test. It's not really a true reflection of the experience of millions of people. But the fact that it went live immediately was the concern, that it didn't go through a process of moderation. It just got put there. So, I'm afraid 10 Downing Street has now been taken down from the booking site, so you can't go and stay.
0: You can't
1: there.
0: Even go and read the advertisement, let alone book it.
1: That's right.
0: We've got... Lumen ad mortem with What Was Lost.

0: You're listening to the Four Course Breakfast on 3D Radio 93.7 FM, and we had a bracket there where we had Lumen Ad Mortem with What Was Lost from their A Grave Ascent. We had Frenzy with Unapologetically Me, a single. Tannen Iver with The Seer from their Dark Evils Desecrate. And we finished up with Clam Rats, a local single. And that takes us through to the weather and the forecast for the rest of today. We've got for the Adelaide area cloudy, very high chance of showers, becoming less likely this afternoon. The chance of a thunderstorm about the hills and southern suburbs early this morning. Damaging winds possible. Winds west to northwesterly, 25 to 40 kilometres an hour, tending west to southwesterly, 35 to 50 kilometres an hour during the day. Mm-hmm. So the summary is showers and windy, maximum of 17. The possible rainfall is 1 to 3 millimetres, and there's a 90% chance of getting that. And just looking at the forecasts for places around Adelaide, we've got Adelaide, Glenelg and Noarlunga on 17, Elizabeth on 16, and at the bottom, Mount Barker with a predicted 14.
1: Indeed. Tomorrow, Sunday, the 6th of September, where I've got a minimum of 10 degrees, maximum of 17, partly cloudy, only a 20% chance of zero rain, I think. Monday, we're looking at partly cloudy again, 19 degrees. Tuesday, becoming cloudy, 18 degrees. Wednesday, partly cloudy, 16 degrees. Thursday, sunny, 19 degrees. Friday, sunny, 21 degrees. So certainly looking like spring.
0: It's all over the place. Yeah. It's very much spring, isn't it?
1: I know. But a couple of sunny days sounds very nice.
0: Yeah. And we've been, just with all the rain, we've been watching the reservoirs recently.
1: Oh, yes.
0: And so looking at the reservoir levels, the sawater.com.au site, Mount Bold, the largest of them, with a 46.4 gigalitre capacity, is at 43.6 gigalitres yesterday afternoon when I looked.
1: Wow.
0: And so that's compared with 30 gigalitres last year,
1: yeah.
0: And it's running at 94% full.
1: Wow, that's great.
0: And so South Para, the second largest, capacity of 44.8 gigalitres, it's sitting at 35.6 gigalitres, which is 79% full,
1: mm-hmm.
0: Compared with 21.8 gigalitres last year.
1: Yeah.
0: Maipunga, the third largest, 27.6 gigalitres is its capacity. It's sitting at 25.5 compared with 17.1 gigalitres last year. And it's now, this year, sitting at 92%.
1: Wow, that's great. I remember seeing it last year and it was
0: looking low.
1: Down. It was very low.
0: Well, a drive past might be in order.
1: Mm.
0: And Hope Valley, the smallest, with 2.9 gigalitres, is on. It's been... because it's so small, it doesn't go down dramatically.
1: Okay.
0: So it's 2.2 gigalitres its volume today, 2.5 last year. It's sitting at 74%. And the total reservoir level, last year they were 61% full at this time of year.
1: Yeah.
0: This year the total is 87% full.
1: Wow.
0: And just as an ironic little touch, I happened to notice that Kangaroo Creek, which has a capacity of 18.7 gigalitres, was at 18.8 gigalitres yesterday, which is 101% full.
1: It's overflowing.
0: Yes, presumably.
1: Yeah.
0: Yeah. Wow. We've got Sweetie with Dogtooth.

0: We were listening on the Four Course Breakfast there to a bracket that began with Sweetie, Dogtooth, single from New South Wales, Teamwork, Horse Eating an Apple from Somebody's Got to Do It, a German group.
1: Right.
0: We had St. Agnes with Super Psychic, a local single, and Last Milieu, Gen X, with a single. And the place is South Australia, USA, combination of some sort.
1: Yes.
0: Story from BBC News, and this is it's about a railway station. So dating back to 1827, Hayington Station in County Durham was part of the Stockton and Darlington Railway line. Mm. Now, does that mean anything to you? Stockton and Darlington was the first passenger railway station to use steam trains in the UK.
1: Right.
0: And it sits on the site of the 26-mile-long line from Witton Park to Stockton, which opened in 1825.
1: Mm-hmm.

0: the building back into use.
1: Yep.
0: And then one of the things in 2024, the building was added to the Historic England's Heritage at Risk Register.
1: Mm-hmm.
0: And then, so that was before it was taken over by the Friends of the Stockton and Darlington Railway. And they're now doing fundraising appeals. And Carolyn Hardy, who's a trustee at the charity, said it's all to do with getting the site back into economic use. And so they're fundraising. The Friends of it have received some carvings, handmade carvings from the local Cleveland Carving Club, which they're going to sell.
1: Mm-hmm.
0: She was saying it was a lovely surprise to be given them. But the point of the story is that they've been working on an analysis of the paint used on the building. They want to get it back to its original look,
1: right,
0: its original colour.
1: Yep.
0: So they've sort of been analysing paint to see what this world's oldest railway station was painted in. So they're trying to get the colour of the original decor.
1: Mm.
0: And along with the paint analysis, they've done an archaeological excavation of the cobbled platform in front of the station. That's going to take place first 2 weeks of September, so it's sort of happening now.
1: Mm.
0: But they, as I said, they're trying to work out the original colour scheme. They want to bring it back to life as a Georgian tavern.
1: Yep.
0: With food, so not a railway station, but matching the age of the building.
1: Yeah.
0: And they want to do food and drink served by people wearing costumes from the time. And they say they're already looking at Georgian recipes, although maybe tweaking them a bit for modern tastes. But interesting concept of trying to bring back an old build. Well, it's always the problem. What do you do with an old building? How do you repurpose it and not completely destroy its function? You know, do you modernize ruthlessly, or do you try to make it look a bit like it used to be?
1: Yeah, it sounds like they're trying to be as authentic as possible.
0: Yeah, wish them success.
1: That's right.
0: We've got Durry Mums with Smith's Chips from an album called Menthol.